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2: Japan has their finger on the pulse of the things that make me go, huh, what? Lauren Snap, Donnie Meacham. Have you heard of the gacha machine?
3: The gacha like the sriracha gacha?
2: Kind of like the sriracha gacha. So the gacha machine in Japan is a vending machine that you can buy used underwear.
3: Excuse me?
2: You heard me.
3: Excuse me.
2: Yeah, used underwear in a vending machine. Genius.
3: I just have questions. Is there level of usedness? Is there a scratch and sniff option first? You can figure out which pair you want.

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0: Lauren Snap, Donna Meacham. We're talking freaky friends tonight. So I like to be able to keep tabs on my friends, and I do that by keeping a notes tab in my phone. Like, I know their birthday, I know their coffee order, I know their favorite store, their favorite color. I have a list of friendships in my notes tab that I just like go and look up, like, oh, I know that this person really likes a caramel macchiato, and then they're so surprised. But then they call me a freak because I remember these things, but I really don't remember anything, so I write everything down.
1: I get weirded out because I forget that I have my location shared with our group of friends. So they'd be like,

0: 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What are you doing here? I'm like, how do you know? And they're like, oh, because I'm sharing my location. That's creepy.
1: Talking freaky friends. Let us know if you are one or if you have one. Slide into the DMs.

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2: 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I just think about that. Remember those Pace Picante commercials? New York City. Oh, what did I throw back? But yes, you can be there. We want to get you there. Two-night hotel stay. Go and check it out. Madison Square Garden. You could say you were there if that's where Taylor and Travis are getting married. So enter to win right now. 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I had a

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1: Freaky friends or friends that are freaks. That's what we're talking about tonight. Lauren Snap, Donnie Meacham, Naomi, she's sliding into the DM. She says that she likes to put two calendar alerts on her phone, on her calendar for her friends' birthdays. One happens the day before their birthday and one happens on their birthday. So she never misses a birthday. I love this.
2: Yeah, me, it's just, that's Facebook. Like Facebook just tells me whose birthday it is. Otherwise, I'm like, oh, today's my mom's birthday? Facebook, thank you.
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0: Another week, another nail trend. That's right. 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And if you're thinking about doing a manicure, well, maybe try this. Junk nails are having a moment. That's where you take colors, rhinestones, beads, glitter, whatever it is that you love, and you put it all on your nails. It's chaotic. I'm into it.
1: Is it not heavy? How do you pick your nose? 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
0: Okay. We've got to play a song, yeah. Donnie.
1: How do you itch?
0: Get out of here with that junk. 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

0: think back to my childhood, this is the scent that would probably stick out the most. Cucumber melon body mist. Do you remember cucumber melon?
1: Yes, it was like the curve for women.
0: Yeah. Oh. Yeah, well, my younger self hates this, but it's making a comeback. It's having a resurgence. Apparently, a lot of people are wearing. Really?
1: Oh, I love a mist like that. I'm obsessed with just like a little waft of cucumber. Anything. I love a mist. Love a body spray.
0: Love a mist. All right. Are you into the cucumber mist or are you out? Hit us up in the DMs right there on the Pop Crush app.
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1: Could spices and seasoning land you in jail? Yes, maybe. If you are living in South Korea, is coming from the South Korea Ministry of Food and Drug Safety, and they say that everything bagel seasoning, which I don't know anybody who doesn't love that, that is apparently a narcotic, and it's because that they've got poppy seeds.
2: Poppy seeds. Yeah,
1: you know, How'd you know that?
2: Yeah, because I mean, I've heard of it, and I've driven a Kia. You were just in South Korea for those of you who didn't know. But yes, no, everything bagels are the worst. You don't belong in jail. Everything bagel belongs in the trash. That's where an everything bagel belongs. Trash.

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2: Yes, we want to send you to see his show in New York City. I just think about that. Remember those Pace Picante commercials? New York City. Oh, what a throwback. But yes, you can be there. We want to get you there. Two-night hotel stay. Go and check it out. Madison Square Garden. You could say you were there if that's where Taylor and Travis are getting married. So enter to win right now. 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
2: The Millennium album, Backstreet Boys.
1: Ooh, that's really good.
2: I want it that way. Tell me why.
1: Oh, you sound just like him. 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
2: Yes.
1: Cassettes. I'm ready for the cassette to make its way back.
2: Yeah, but I don't have a cassette player. Nobody has a cassette player. So you're just buying it just to have it?
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1: Lauren Snap, Donnie Meacham, talking tardy to the party. Do you know somebody that is always late? Slide into the DMs right there on the Pop Crush app. Olivia Rodrigo says that she is always late. She's tardy to the party, but only when the party is happening on social media. If it's a viral trend or like a viral moment, she's like, yeah, I missed it until it was way late. So like boyfriend blush, she didn't know about it. The back it up Terry guy, she didn't know about that.
2: Yeah, but you know, I give her a little bit of, you know, leeway. She's on tour. So it's like, you know what? I've been busy. I've been performing night after night. But yeah, my friends always.

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2: 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It's like, you don't know when it's going to happen. 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
3: They say the holy water's watered down. And this town's lost its faith. Our colors will fade eventually. 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Oh my, my, oh my, my love. I take one look at you, you're taking me out.

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1: Together with Harry Styles. 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I just think about that. Remember those Pace Picante commercials? New York City. Oh, what did I throw back? But yes, you can be there. We want to get you there. Two-night hotel stay. Go and check it out. Madison Square Garden. You could say you were there if that's where Taylor and Travis are getting married. So enter to win right now. 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

0: you like to dress up, slide into the DMs right there on the Pop Crush app. I knew that Donnie was going to be no. Well, you're going to love this. Neckties, they've fallen from grace. 41% of men are saying they're not going to wear them. Nope. Are they comfortable? Are they uncomfortable? What's so wrong with a necktie?
1: No, the problem is I don't know how to tie them. I couldn't find my dad to teach me how to tie it. More like, hello. And then my mom's second husband, he was no better.
0: Wow. All right. Buy yourself something other than neckties.
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2: Japan has their finger on the pulse of the things that make me go, huh, what? 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

0: Lauren Snap, Donna Meacham. We're talking freaky friends tonight. So I like to be able to keep tabs on my friends, and I do that by keeping a notes tab in my phone. Like, I know their birthday, I know their coffee order, I know their favorite store, their favorite color. I have a list of friendships in my notes tab that I just like go and look up, like, oh, I know that this person really likes a caramel macchiato, and then they're so surprised. But then they call me a freak because I remember these things, but I really don't remember anything, so I write everything down.
1: I get weirded out because I forget that I have my location shared with our group of friends. So they'd be like, oh, Donnie, you're close by. What are you doing here? I'm like, how do you know? And they're like, oh, because I'm sharing my location. That's creepy.
0: Talking freaky friends. Let us know if you are one or if you have one. Slide into the DMs.

0: together with a Harry Styles.
1: Yes, we want to send you to see his show in New York City. I just think about that. Remember those Pace Picante commercials? New York City! Oh, what a throwback. But yes, you can be there. We want to get you there. Two-night hotel stay. Go and check it out. Madison Square Garden. You could say you were there if that's where Taylor and Travis are getting married. So enter to win right now. Pop Crush app, popcrush.com. 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
1: Freaky friends or friends that are freaks. That's what we're talking about tonight. Lauren Snap, Donna Meacham, Naomi, she's sliding into the DM. She says that she likes to put two calendar alerts on her phone, on her calendar for her friends' birthdays. One happens the day before their birthday and one happens on their birthday. So she never misses a birthday. I love this.
2: Yeah, me, it's just, that's Facebook. Like Facebook just tells me whose birthday it is. Otherwise, I'm like, oh, today's my mom's birthday. Facebook, thank you.
1: You're the worst.
2: Yeah.
0: Kiss 104.1, Binghamton's number one hit music station. 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

0: 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Imagine singing along to As It Was and losing your mind with 20,000 other Harry Styles fans. 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

0: 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Imagine singing along to As It Was and losing your mind with 20,000 other Harry Styles fans. 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
0: 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KISS

She'll be all right. 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
3: It's true. 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
3: Hi.
2: And then there's everybody's younger sister, Victoria Ramirez.
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2: And who could forget the quirky neighbor kid who lives next door and stops by every once in a while to ask if her new pet Llama Del Rey, can perform her new hit song, Spit Me Baby, one more time in our living room. 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
2: And who could forget the newest member of the show, the hip divorcee, producer Freeze.
10: Hey, what's going on?
2: Then there's me, I'm Jubal, and this is the Jubal Show, and it's the time of week where we check in and see what's going on in our lives. So Nina, what's up with you this week?
3: Somebody's watching my Netflix. I don't know who it is. I called everybody that would possibly have a password to my Netflix because I've changed it since I shared it, and I have no idea. I don't watch The Polygamist. I haven't been watching Law and Order. And there's this other show, Everyone is Doing Great. And like all three of these shows are regularly getting hit. And every time I go to log on, I'm like, who is it?
11: How mad would you be if you found out it was me? It's not. But that just, now I'm like, dang it, I wish I was the person.
3: I could very much see it being you.
2: Have you stayed at an Airbnb or anything like that and leave it logged in?
3: Oh.
11: You need to log out of all
2: something
11: your
2: like
11: questions.
2: That.
3: Okay, well, that's a little bit logical, and I didn't jump to that conclusion. I wasn't at an Airbnb, but I was at a hotel.
2: If you log into Netflix on it, maybe that's it. I don't know.
10: I never thought
3: about
10: that.
3: Maybe. Yeah.
2: I only thought about that because one time I logged on to my Netflix on an Airbnb, and then the week after I was gone from that Airbnb, I got a message on Instagram from somebody who said, hi, you don't know me, but you were logged in here at the Airbnb I'm staying at. I logged you out, no worries. And I was like, weird.
9: Aww. That was nice.
2: Weird that you would message me about that.
10: That you
2: thank
10: found
2: you.
10: Me yeah, exactly. on Instagram to do that.
2: Nice of them, but also really weird.
3: Okay, well, that's a lot nicer than just, well, I'm just going to go ahead and watch it.
11: I mean, yeah.
3: So here we are, watching my Netflix.
2: Victoria, hey, what's up with you this week?
11: Well, this last weekend, I went to a bachelorette party, and they did like a camp theme where there was two different teams, Team Blue and Team Green, and I love camp. I was not a kid who went to camp when I was younger, but I realized, like, I want to go to camp, and there's adult summer camps.
3: Yeah, there are.
11: And it made me really sad when I realized that I can't go to adult summer camp. I have to work.
3: You have vacation?
9: Yeah, take vacation, girl. What are you talking about?
11: Yeah, I already used the majority of mine. No, I didn't do it to myself. So next year, I'm going to camp.
2: Nice.
3: Go to Jubal Camp.
2: Oh. Hey, look at that. It's our social media producer, Gabby, stopping by. Gabby, what's up with you this week?
8: So I flew with my five-month-old for the first time over the weekend.
3: Oh.
8: And I just want to give a big shout-out to all the airline workers because they are so nice.
12: Yeah.
3: Yeah.
8: So many people were so nice, and I would have missed my flight if it wasn't.

0: for them. And I don't know if it's just because they saw I was alone with a baby and I was like trying to carry all my stuff, but like people were coming and helping me carry stuff. Like they helped me, they sent me through like the priority lines.
1: And
0: God, it was so nice. I couldn't believe it. I was like, wow.
2: I want to have a baby.
0: Everything, my faith in humanity is restored. Like people out there are really nice, you guys.
3: Like how much were they checking that it was a real baby? Like could you pull that off like with a doll? And like be like,
4: I think that's a great idea.
3: You know what I'm saying?
2: Carry a fake baby everywhere.
0: Yeah. Wow. You guys are weird. I don't know why.
3: Hey, it was a logical question.
4: Producer Freeze, what's up with you this week?
2: I've always had this weird thing about judging men with cats. I don't know why, but my entire life I've always thought men should have dogs and...
3: Girls
2: should, I don't know. It's like I've never said that out loud until now, but yeah.
4: It's incredibly sexist. But
2: yeah,
4: also.
2: Exactly. I'm aware of it.
3: Yeah.
2: But I'm realizing that I've been sexist this whole time because I am now in an apartment and I don't have time to have a dog and I don't have the commitment that I can make to a dog. And I've been thinking I should have a cat. Mm-hmm. And so I've been really going down that path and I'm thinking to myself, I need to get myself a cat. And all that was very sexist and very judgmental of me. So I'm growing.
3: Okay,
4: that's good. Producer,
3: are you getting a cat?
2: I'm going to work on it. I don't want to commit yet. I don't want to commit yet.
0: They're so cool.
3: Not shocking.
2: I don't commit to anything. Yeah. Have you learned that yet?
4: I'm glad you're being officially okay being a chick dude.
2: I appreciate that. Jubal, what's going on with you?
4: I forgot that we were doing the check-in segment, so...
3: Yeah, me too.
4: I don't know what to check in about.
3: Victoria literally reminded you before this.
4: Victoria did mention before, she's like, hey, we're doing the check-in next, so everybody have something. And I was like, oh, I don't know what I'm going to check in about, what's going on in my life.
3: Got an allergy. You went to your allergy appointment finally. Yeah. That's taken like a whole year for you to get.
4: Yes, I had an allergy appointment and I have allergies.
2: And you're allergic to the two dogs.
4: I'm allergic to dogs.
2: And you have two of them.
4: Dogs in my house, so that's great.
3: Hey, the fact that you went to.
2: Jewel's not impressed with his own check-in.
4: No, that's incredibly boring. I mean, I went and I got an allergy test and I found out I'm allergic to dogs and I have dogs in the house.
3: I think the more impressive part is that he remembered he had the allergy test, so he didn't take his allergy medicine for like 5 days. Because the last time he had this test, you did not read a single email they sent you.
4: That's true.
3: And so therefore you had to not go to
4: it. Yeah, because you're not supposed to take like any of your allergy medication like a week before.
3: And we were all worried when this week was going to come around because you weren't going to be able to
4: I was worried too. I thought I was going to die.
3: I thought, yeah.
4: But I didn't die.
3: Yeah.
4: So I had my allergy test and I found out that I have allergies, which I already knew.
3: Yeah, but like
4: nice. The dogs.
3: Yeah. Now you know how to take care of them better. Yeah, but it kind of is like gaslighting.
4: There's nothing I can do because dogs live a long time. So
3: they're your best friends.
4: I've got I have a Doberman, and I think the average lifespan on them is like 7 to 10 years. He's about to be 3. So I've got least 4 more years of horrible allergies.
3: Hey, that's your child you're talking to.
2: As well as a loving relationship with your pet.
4: Yeah, it could be up to 6 years of having to deal with these allergies.
2: And be loved by your pet.
4: Not that I'm watching the clock. Yeah. I just am tired of having asthma.
2: He is not hearing that there's an animal that needs the love and he gets the love.
4: And I need to love myself. But anyway, that's what's going on. Your phone prank happens every single hour on the 20s. Your next one is coming up right after this. And then right after that is Nina's What's Trending. It's the Jubal Show. Hey, what's up? It's Jubal and get

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3: 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Hey,
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0: Oh, hi. My name is Trevor, and I'm brand new here at the company, and I work in the IT department. And I had a little bit of a problem, so I figured I would just call you since you're like the chief operating officer, and see if you could help me.
1: Okay. Did you say your name was Trevor? I'm sorry, yeah. Trevor. I don't know how you got this number, but you should not be calling me if you're part of the IT department. You need to call your manager.
0: Oh, yeah. I was going to do that, but I, like, figured since, you know, like, you're the, you know, like, big wig, you know, that, like, you might be able to, like, help me out because, like, I have a pretty important issue. And so I thought I'd just go straight to the top, you know what I mean?
1: What is the issue? What are you calling about?
0: I don't know how to reset my password, and I got locked out. So, like, wondering if maybe you knew how I could do that.
1: Are you kidding me? You're in the IT department,
0: yeah.
1: And you're calling the COO of the company because you forgot your password?
0: Well, yeah, because, like, I was doing some maintenance on, like, the security firewall, and then, like, I took the firewall down, and then, I went to go get some coffee,
1: wait,
0: and I came...
1: I'm sorry, did you just say you took the firewall down?
0: Yeah.
1: I think we need the firewall up to prevent hackers from getting into the site.
0: Yeah.
1: Are you kidding me? If you're in IT, and you're... I am so livid right now, I don't even know...
0: Okay,
1: Who is your direct manager?
0: Mr. Dan?
1: Stop calling me Mr. Dan.
0: Oh, sorry. Okay.
1: You shouldn't even be calling me to begin with. I can't even believe you got hired, and I don't know what to f-ing do,
0: so,
1: but I have to call your superior right now.
0: Also, the homepage for our website, I put a picture of a llama up, and I can't take it down right now because I can't get access because I can't get my password.
1: Are you f-ing kidding me right now? You put a f-ing picture of a llama on the website?
0: Yeah.
1: What is wrong with you?
0: Like, that's all that's there right now, so I really need to get my password so I can change, you know, take the llama down.
1: You're not going to need a password. You are so beyond fired. I can't believe this.
0: Mr. Dan?
1: Mr. Dan again. Are you kidding me? Stop calling me Mr.
0: Okay.
1: Dan.
0: Sorry about that, but I just got a notice on my phone. Oh, wait. Okay, you know what? I can get on my phone because, like, I'm still logged in, but I just did get a notice that, like, some of our financial information is going to a Russian company right now, so I don't know what that's about. Is that approved?
1: No, it means we're f-ing being hacked right now. You IT squad. I will personally come down to your desk myself and beat the ever-living
2: Dan, this is actually Jubal from the Jubal Show doing a phone prank on you, and your employee Tom set you up.
1: Are you kidding me? My blood is boiling. My blood pressure is through the roof. Oh my God. Is this all a joke?
2: Yes, it's all a joke. He just wanted to prank you.
1: Okay, well, he works in IT too, so he's the biggest IT squad. Oh my God.
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0: Danny is on the phone today for a first date follow-up, and she's getting ghosted by a dude named Max. So in a few minutes, we'll call him and see if he'll tell us why he's ghosting her. But first, let's find out about the date. Danny, how long has it been since you heard from Max?
1: It's been about 5 days.
0: 5 days? Okay.
2: Yeah, it doesn't feel too bad. How many times have you tried to hit him in that time, though?
1: Twice.
0: He tried to hit him?
2: You know.
0: Maybe that's why you're getting ghosted. Good lord. Yeah.
2: Hit him on that celly.
0: You hit him up a couple times, though.
1: Yes, I have. I've hit him up a couple times. I've sent him a couple texts and nothing.
2: Well, let's go backwards. Tell us about the date. How did that go?
1: Okay. Well, actually, we went mini golfing.
0: That's fun.
1: I thought it was kind of cute. Yeah. You know, something fun, low pressure. Things were going great at first. We were laughing, joking around, a little flirty. I mean, it was all good. Then we started talking about exes, but not super serious or anything. He just mentioned his ex never liked to do anything fun like mini golf. So I thought it was funny to clown on them a bit to make him feel better. I was like, your ex sounds super lame. Okay. I bet I'm way more fun and probably more attractive. He definitely leveled up.
2: Okay, well, definitely showing him confidence.
1: Right?
0: How did he react to that?
1: Honestly, he didn't seem to mind at all. He laughed and we kept having fun, flirting, and I mean, everything was good. I mean, it went so well that we ended up, well, we hooked up. So clearly, he didn't seem bothered by it.
0: Yeah.
2: Okay. You know.
0: I mean, I think it would be weird if he was super bothered by it. Like, hey, don't you ever speak ill of my ex.
2: Okay, well, then that sounds like a good thing. How did that end? Did you leave that night or did you stay over?
1: I mean, you know, he's a great guy. Like, he's funny, chill, easy to talk to. I haven't had a date go that smoothly in a while. He's just got this laid back vibe, but there's something deeper there. I didn't expect him to ghost me after everything seemed so good. You know, after I stayed the night,
0: Okay, so you did stay over.
2: Okay.
1: Mm-hmm. Yeah. Okay. So after we hooked up, we were just lying there, and I might have kind of joked about his ex again. You know, like, I bet your ex wouldn't have done this at mini golf. I thought it was funny, but now I'm starting to think maybe he didn't think it was as hilarious as I did. I mean, I was just trying to make him feel good about it, like a confidence boost. But now that I haven't heard from him, I'm wondering if I crossed the line. I mean, it was just a joke.
0: How was it when you say goodbye to him in the morning?
1: It was good. We kissed goodbye and he said, I'll see you soon. I mean, he acted like we were going to have another date.
2: So he didn't seem awkward at all when you guys said bye. Like, you really felt like you were going to talk to him again.
1: Yes, absolutely.
0: Okay, well, we'll see if we can figure it out for you then. We'll play a song, come back, and then call him and see if he'll tell us why he's ghosting you and maybe get you another date, okay?
1: Okay.
0: We'll get your first date follow-up next. It's the Jubal Show.
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1: Monkeys.
0: What everyday object was invented because somebody hated writing long letters?
1: Puff.
0: What food never expires?
1: Honey.
0: What body part continues to grow your entire life?
1: Your skin.
0: What do you use to unlock a door?
1: A key.
0: What was the first item ever sold on eBay?
1: A Pokemon card.
2: All right, got that in. We'll bring Victoria back into the studio. And while she's getting settled, Raider, here's a question for you. How do you listen to the Jubal Show? On the radio, or do you stream it?
1: Typically just the radio in the car.
3: Old-fashioned yeah. way.
2: Have you ever thought about streaming it?
1: Yeah, sometimes.
2: You should. Do you have a device at home like an Alexa or Hey Google or anything like that?
1: Yeah, I have an Alexa.
2: You have Alexa? Yeah, it's very simple. You can just be like, hey, Alexa, stream the Jubal Show, and it'll do it.
1: Okay, I'll try it.
3: You don't even have to move your arms or anything.
2: Nothing, man. Zero effort, and it's the best way to listen to the show.
1: Okay, sounds good.
2: Thank you.
0: Raider's good.
2: Raider, I hope you call back like every year until you're like 25.
1: Okay, I will try.
2: All right. Here we go, Victoria. 30 seconds to answer as many questions as possible. If you don't know one, just say pass. And you have to beat Raider outright to win. And Raider, you can tell Victoria when to go.
1: 3, 2, 1, go.
0: What color do you get when you mix red and white?
4: Pink.
0: What animal's fingerprints are so close to humans they've confused crime
4: Monkeys.
0: Scenes? What everyday object was invented because somebody hated writing long letters?
4: What everyday object, long letters? Think. Typewriter.
0: What food never expires?
4: Oh, that's right. Beans? Canned beans? Canned food? Yeah, beans. Spam! It's spam, right?
0: What body part continues to grow your entire life? Victoria!
2: And we know where Victoria's mind went instantly.
0: Why would you go there?
4: I didn't even answer it yet.
2: I wish.
3: I'd be so happy right now at this age.
2: Me too, man.
4: Wait, which one does?
2: All right. We'll get the answers in a second, but let's send it over to the scoreboard and see how you guys did with our scoreboard. Our producer, Freeze.
3: Raider came through with 3 correct, and Victoria had 1.
2: Raider, you did it again.
4: Are you serious?
0: Good job, Raider.
2: Another year, another victory. Congrats, Raider. You beat Victoria.
1: I'll definitely try next year and beat you again for the 4th time.
4: Can't wait.
0: I mean, listen, he gets 5. We got to give him a trophy.
2: Yeah, exactly. Yeah, if you, every year in up to 5 years, we'll give you a 5-year trophy if you beat her next year and the year after, all right? That is a promise.
1: Okay, thanks, guys.
4: Yeah. My parents are going to be so disappointed.
2: All right, let's get the answers, Anina.
0: Pink is the color you get when you mix red and white.
4: Hey.
0: Koalas' fingerprints are actually so close to humans that they've confused crime scenes.
4: No, but monkeys.
2: What koalas are doing crime?
3: Yeah, that's what I was thinking. Yeah.
0: I don't know. This must have been in Australia, but that's where they've had problems. The postcard was the everyday object that was invented because somebody hated writing long letters.
4: You still have to write on those things.
2: Yeah,
3: you don't have to, really. You just put the address on it.
2: Yeah, you can just send it like that. Like, hey, here's a picture of where I'm at.
0: And then,
4: wait, really?
2: Yeah.
3: It usually has like a description of the picture that's on it or whatever that's printed on the back for you, so you don't have to write anything.
4: Every single movie I've seen, they write long letters on those postcards.
0: Well, you can do whatever you want. It's just shorter than a letter. You know?
4: I've never written either of them.
3: Cool.
0: The food that never expires is honey.
4: Dang it.
0: The part of your body that continues to grow your entire life, I would have accepted 2 answers, your nose and your ears. Yeah. A key does unlock a door. And then the first item ever sold on eBay was a broken laser pointer.
4: Wait, a key does not lock a door?
0: It unlocks a door.
2: Unlock a door. I don't think you made it that far.
3: Yeah, you didn't even get to that question, so don't worry about it.
0: You definitely didn't.
3: That was the other one you would have got right.
0: I like throwing those in because it kind of gives her like a brain explosion.
2: We play you versus Victoria this same time every single weekday morning. Remember, if you want to play, all you have to do is DM us at The Jubal Show or go to thejubalshow.com and you too can be like Raider and make it a lifelong tradition.
4: Jokes
2: beating Victoria.
4: On Raider. He needs his mom to get the win the tickets. So you know what?
2: You gotta be 18 to win.
3: Get him!
4: You know what?
3: Trash talking, I like it.
0: Right. A delayed reaction, but I'm here for it.
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3: Yes.
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1: It's almost time for your phone prank. It's the Jubal Show. And today I call a guy whose girlfriend set him up because he's complaining about the new fees that are on the Uber app. And he's very passionate about his Uber rating. So I call from Uber to let him know that we're knocking his rating down because he won't stop talking during his rides. And then also that he owes $1,200 in back fees.
2: Oh, yes.
1: You'll hear it in your phone prank next. 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
1: Hello?
2: Yes, hello. My name is Ted Thibodeau, and I'm calling from the rideshare app Uber. I was looking for Luke.
1: This is him.
2: Hello, Luke. I know it's probably interesting to receive a phone call from Uber, but I'm calling you today because I have some very important news to go over with you.
1: All right, what's the news?
2: Well, unfortunately, I know that you are a regular rider with us, and that's why we're calling. We are going to have to penalize you just a little bit, knock your rating down a few points, and I'm regretfully informing you that we are going to knock your rating down a few points.
1: What? Why? I've never had a problem.
2: Okay. Yes. Well, have you heard the term loose lips, sink ships?
1: What?
2: You ever heard that term before? My grandma used to tell me all the time. Loose lips sink ships. You ever hear that before? We've gotten reports from our drivers that you are just a little too talkative in the back seat to them. And so we are going to have to go ahead and drop your rating for being

0: a distraction to our drivers?
1: I don't even talk. I just respond when the drivers talk to me. I'm not even talking.
0: We're going to go ahead and need you to be quiet next time you're in the vehicle because you are just talking way too much, just being a distraction.
1: I'm not too talkative. You can't drop my rating for this.
0: Well, unfortunately, we're going to have to do that. But really, one of the bigger reasons that I am calling is because I'm not sure if you're aware, but the city has added on some extra fees when it comes to using rides with our app.
1: What kind of fees?
0: Well, there's a few pothole fees. There's a few regulatory, mandatory driving down the street fees, things like that. You know, some government fees.
1: Yeah, I've noticed the fees are like more than the ride. What is going on? Right.
0: And unfortunately, you've taken a few rides and we forgot to add those on, so we're going to have to retroactively charge your card. It has already been charged, just to let you know where that charge is coming from.
1: No.
0: Yes.
1: You guys forgot to charge me. That's not my problem. I'm not paying retroactively.
0: Yes, we already went ahead and charged your card. If you look on there, you'll see a $1,200 charge. That is from us.
1: $1,200? I'm not paying $1,200 for a pothole fee. Are you kidding me? Dude, I already pay like $50 a ride. I'm not paying
0: $1,200. Okay, go ahead. So, yes, you're being combative here with me a little bit, aren't
1: you? You're trying to charge me $1,200. I'm not paying $1,200. Right.
0: Well, I went ahead and bumped you down now 2-star levels on your rating there just because of the attitude.
1: 2-star levels? I'm not.
0: Yes.
1: This is ridiculous.
0: Okay. Well, yes. Now I just had to charge you an extra $200 on top of that because of the profanity, fee.
1: Okay, I'm not paying any of these charges. I'll just go to Lyft. What the f*** is this money?
0: So I'm so sorry about this, but your Uber account is now dead gone.
1: What? It's what?
0: Yes, your Uber account is now dead and gone. I'm so sorry about this, but we can no longer write that to dead and gone. That's what the term I use when something is no longer there anymore, broken, things like that. So your Uber account is now dead and gone. I'm so sorry about this.
1: This is bullshit. Your drivers won't shut up. Now you're trying to charge me all this money. I'm not paying this money. I've been a loyal rider for years. And then you call me telling me you're lowering my rating?
0: Yes. Well, your girlfriend, Tara, she can have her account. She is the best Uber rider we have, actually. Her rating is just skyrocketing every day. She's wonderful.
1: What? How do you know who my girlfriend is?
2: Oh, that's because she asked me to do this phone prank on you. This is actually Jubal from the Jubal Show doing a phone prank on you. And your girlfriend, Tara, set you up.
1: Oh, my God.
2: She said that you've been ranting about the fees on Uber and wanted to mess with you.
1: I cannot believe this. I thought I was going to have to pay like $2,000.
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0: Hello?
1: Yes, hello. My name is Ted Thibodeau, and I'm calling from the rideshare app Uber. I was looking for Luke.
0: Yeah, this is him.
1: Hello, Luke. I know it's probably interesting to receive a phone call from Uber, but I'm calling you today because I have some very important news to go over with you.
0: All right, what's the news?
1: Well, unfortunately, I know that you are a regular rider with us, and that's why we're calling. We are going to have to penalize you just a little bit, knock your rating down a few points, and I'm regretfully informing you that we are going to knock your rating down a few points.
0: What? Why? I've never had a problem.
1: Yes. Well, have you heard the term loose lips, sink ships?
0: What?
1: You ever heard that term before? My grandma used to tell me that all the time. Loose lips sink ships. You ever hear that before? We've gotten reports from our drivers that you are just a little too talkative in the back seat to them, and so we are going to have to go ahead and drop your rating for being a distraction to our drivers.
0: No, I don't even talk. I just respond when the drivers talk to me. I'm not even talkative.
1: We're going to go ahead and need you to be quiet next time you're in the vehicle, because you are just talking way too much, just being a distraction.
0: I'm not too talkative. You can't drop my rating for this.
1: Well, unfortunately, we're going to have to do that. But really, one of the bigger reasons that I am calling is because I'm not sure if you're aware, but the city has added on some extra fees when it comes to using rides with our app.
0: What kind of fees?
1: Well, there's a few pothole fees. There's a few regulatory, mandatory driving down the street fees, things like that. You know, some government fees.
0: Yeah, I've noticed the fees are like more than the ride. What is going on? Right.
1: And unfortunately, you've taken a few rides and we forgot to add those on, so we're going to have to retroactively charge your card. It has already been charged, just to let you know where that charge is coming from.
0: No.
1: Yes.
0: You guys forgot to charge me. That's not my problem. I'm not paying retroactively.
1: Yes, we already went ahead and charged your card. If you look on there, you'll see a $1,200 charge. That is from us.
0: $1,200? I'm not paying $1,200 for a pothole fee. Are you kidding me? Dude, I already pay like $50 a ride. I'm not paying
1: $1,200. Okay, go ahead. So, yes, you're being combative here with me a little bit, aren't
0: you? You're trying to charge me $1,200. I'm not paying $1,200. Right,
1: well, I went ahead and bumped you down now 2-star levels on your rating there just because of the attitude.
0: 2-star levels? I'm not.
1: Yes.
0: This is ridiculous.
1: Okay. Well, yes, now I just had to charge you an extra $200 on top of that because of the profanity, fee.
0: Okay, I'm not paying any of these charges. I'll just go to Lyft. What the f*** is this money?
1: So I'm so sorry about this, but your Uber account is now dead gone.
0: What? It's
1: dead. Yes, your Uber account is now dead and gone. I'm so sorry about this, but we can no longer write that to dead and gone. That's what the term I use when something is no longer there anymore, broken, things like that. So your Uber account is now dead and gone. I'm so sorry about this.
0: This is bullshit. Your drivers won't shut up. Now you're trying to charge me all this money. I'm not paying this money. I've been a loyal rider for years. And then you call me telling me you're lowering my rating?
1: Yes. Well, your girlfriend Tara, she can have her account. She's the best Uber rider we have, actually. Her rating is just skyrocketing every day. She's wonderful.
0: What? How do you know who my girlfriend is?
2: Oh, that's because she asked me to do this phone prank on you. This is actually Jubal from the Jubal Show doing a phone prank on you. And your girlfriend Tara set you up.
0: Oh my God.
2: She said that you've been ranting about the fees on Uber and wanted to mess with you.
0: I cannot believe this. I thought I was going to have to pay like $2,000.

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1: It's time for Nina's What's Trending.
2: Well, if you've ever considered limb lengthening surgery, may be into the new way that they have discovered to do it. Because traditionally, it's always been super painful. That's why people don't do it as often.
3: That's why. Just don't do it. Who cares?
4: They use Happy Taffy now?
5: Well, let the women tell it.
2: Well, for some people, actually, I used to work with a guy who was looking into doing this seriously because he was shorter and he just really, really wanted it. So I almost feel like I need to DM him this story because it's going to be less painful and it's very interesting.
5: What's considered a limb?
1: Basically, like, yeah, make your legs longer.
5: All right, I'm clear.
3: Hey, but there's a reason why we have short kings.
2: Of course, we love a short king.
3: Yeah.
2: But I'm just saying that there have been advances made in science.
3: You don't want to be a short king.
2: So wait for the story and then decide what you want to say about it, Victoria.
5: That's how this works.
2: First, there's a man, okay, that took Buffalo Wild Wings to court. Because he loves wings so much that he decided to take them to court because they called boneless chicken wings when they're really just chicken nuggets.
3: They're called boneless chicken wings.
2: He got so mad that he took... So he filed this in 2023. He just had his day in court. But the judge was like, no, they've been called this for over 2 years. I mean, decades.
3: Years are very old. Different.
2: Listen, I want to keep you on your
1: centuries
2: toes.
1: Centuries ago, they were able to make boneless wings. That would be impressive.
5: Columbus is like, who wants some boneless wings?
2: Well, probably chicken nuggets, though. Although the judge was like, yeah, they are kind of chicken nuggets, but whatever. But anyway, you can take people to court for anything. And lastly, the leg lengthening surgery. This kid, they're using magnets. So there was this kid that was born in England with one of his legs was 4 centimeters shorter than the other one. And so they were able to use these magnets on his legs 3 times a day and it would grow them.
1: Oh, that's cool.
2: And then while it was like slowly pulling them, I guess, apart.
3: But what are you pulling
2: apart?
3: Then
2: the bone was building itself back.
1: Wow.
3: Huh?
1: See, that's an instance where I'm like, that's cool that they were able to do that. Because that kid, you know, he's got legs that are different size.
2: For
1: so that's
2: sure.
1: great, right?
2: For sure.
1: When it's just a short guy who, you know, thinks that his manliness is wrapped right. up in his height, then I'm like, whatever.
2: Yeah, wow. But you know there's people like that.
1: Oh, yeah, I know.
5: So, a lot.
1: Yeah, there's a lot of them.
2: So
1: that good is- thing I'm 5'10". 6'1". I'm 6'1".
5: Yeah, I'm that guy that lies. I say I'm 6'1". I'm actually 6 foot.
3: I mean,
5: but
3: you
5: whatever.
3: Say 6'5" at that point. If you're going to lie, make it a crazy funny lie. Yeah.
2: That's
3: 7'2".
1: All right, To Catch a Cheater is coming up right after this. It's the Jubal Show.
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0: Danny is on the phone today for a first date follow-up, and she's getting ghosted by a dude named Max. So in a few minutes, we'll call him and see if he'll tell us why he's ghosting her. But first, let's find out about the date. Danny, how long has it been since you heard from Max?
1: It's been about 5 days.
0: 5 days? Okay.
2: Yeah, it doesn't feel too bad. How many times have you tried to hit him in that time, though?
1: Twice.
0: He tried to hit him?
3: You know.
0: Maybe that's why you're getting ghosted. Good lord.
3: Hit him on that celly.
0: You've hit him up a couple times, though.
1: Yes, I have. I've hit him up a couple times. I've sent him a couple texts and nothing.
2: Well, let's go backwards. Tell us about the date. How did that go?
1: Okay. Well, actually, we went mini golfing.
0: That's fun.
1: I thought it was kind of cute. Yeah. You know, something fun, low pressure. Things were going great at first. We were laughing, joking around, a little flirty. I mean, it was all good. Then we started talking about exes, but not super serious or anything. He just mentioned his ex never liked to do anything fun like mini golf. So I thought it was funny to clown on them a bit to make him feel better. I was like, your ex sounds super lame. Okay. I bet I'm way more fun and probably more attractive. He definitely leveled up.

0: Okay. Well, definitely showing him confidence.
1: Right?
2: How did he react to that?
1: Honestly, he didn't seem to mind at all. He laughed and we kept having fun, flirting, and I mean, everything was good. I mean, it went so well that we ended up, well, we hooked up. So clearly, he didn't seem bothered by it.
2: Yeah.
0: Okay. Okay. You know.
2: I mean, I think it would be weird if he was super bothered by it. Like, hey, don't you ever speak ill of my ex.
0: Okay, well, then that sounds like a good thing. How did that end? Did you guys, like, did you leave that night or did you stay over?
1: I mean, you know, he's a great guy. Like, he's funny, chill, easy to talk to. I haven't had a date go that smoothly in a while. He's just got this laid-back vibe. But there's something deeper there. I didn't expect him to ghost me after everything seemed so good. You know, after I stayed the night.
2: Okay, so you did stay over.
0: Okay.
1: Mm-hmm, yeah. Okay. So after we hooked up, we were just lying there, and I might have kind of joked about his ex again. You know, like, I bet your ex wouldn't have done this at mini golf. I thought it was funny, but now I'm starting to think maybe he didn't think it was as hilarious as I did. I mean, I was just trying to make him feel good about it, like a confidence boost. But now that I haven't heard from him, I'm wondering if I crossed the line. I mean, it was just a joke.
2: How was it when you said goodbye to him in the morning?
1: It was good. We kissed goodbye and he said, I'll see you soon. I mean, he acted like we were going to have another date.
0: So he didn't seem awkward at all when you guys said bye. Like, you really felt like you were going to talk to him again.
1: Yes, absolutely.
2: Okay. Well, we'll see if we can figure it out for you then. We'll play a song, come back, and then call him and see if he'll tell us why he's ghosting you and maybe get you another date, okay?
1: Okay.
2: We'll get your first date follow-up next. 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
1: Hi.
0: You have a dirty little secret?
1: I do, yes.
0: Sweet, what is it?
1: So I used to work at a major chicken restaurant chain about 15 years ago, and we figured out a way to run credit card receipts that did not go into the actual till. And because of that, we were able to... So that means that we would essentially run an order, and then we would run the credit card and put the credit card receipt into the drawer, mm-hmm. and then the drawer would technically be overdrawn because of that credit card receipt, and you could take cash out and then make it even.
0: Yeah.
1: Right?
0: Yeah. I used to do something similar at the Olive Garden.
2: Oh my gosh.
0: So you're making some extra money, huh?
2: Oh no.
1: So we were, yes. They counted the number of transactions through the drive-thru versus the number of cars and saw that they didn't match up and then found that on the security camera.
0: Oh no.
1: Yeah, instead of getting fired though, we all basically we went to the big corporate headquarters, told them how we were doing it, and then helped them catch other people doing the same thing.
0: Oh, wow.
1: So that's we're part of the reason why, and I believe this 100%, why most fast food places have fingerprints on their registers now.
0: Oh, wow.
3: How much money did you steal?
1: I'm not gonna, that's undisclosed.
2: It's gotta draw a line somewhere.
0: Yeah. Thank you for telling us your dirty little secret.
1: Of course, thank you for having

0: having me on.
1: Yeah, have a good one.
2: 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From hotspots to food to fun to news you need now. Keep it going now. Here's what's trending.
3: Let's talk about New York State's favorite cereal. Hey, it's Allison Kay. Now, think for a few seconds what your favorite cereal is. Maybe you have a few. And I'll tell you, a study by Concordia University shared that Cheerios is the most popular cereal in New York. Cheerios is also popular in Connecticut, New Hampshire, Pennsylvania, Vermont, you know, our neighboring states. Growing up, I always loved Cinnamon Toast Crunch, Reese's Puffs. Those are some of my favorites. In addition to Cheerios, of course, which tastes really good on top of yogurt, just a heads up.

0: 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Just a heads up.
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I took the tag off and made you priceless. I just spent a half a meal on a chandelier. Now you try and cut me off like a light switch. 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Saying that you need some time to breathe. 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

0: is a dope show.
1: Thank you for being a friend.
0: Yeah. Turn it down the road and back again. Your heart is true. You're a pal and a confidant.
1: Ready? Dun, dun, dun, dun. And if you do a party,
0: invited everyone with you.
1: Pull off the mic just a little.
0: You would see. The biggest gift would be from me. And the card attached would say,
1: thank you for being a friend.
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3: Hi.
2: And then there's everybody's younger sister, Victoria Ramirez.
4: Hi.
2: And who could forget the quirky neighbor kid who lives next door and stops by every once in a while to ask if her new pet llama, Llama Del Rey, can perform her new hit song, Spit Me Baby, one more time in our living room. Our social media producer, Gabby.
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2: And who could forget the newest member of the show, the hip divorcee, producer Freeze.
6: Hey, what's going on?
2: Then there's me. I'm Jubal, and this is the Jubal Show, and it's the time of week where we check in and see what's going on in our lives. So, Nina, what's up with you this week?
3: Somebody's watching my Netflix. I don't know who it is. I called everybody that would possibly have a password to my Netflix because I've changed it since I shared it, and I have no idea. I don't watch The Polygamist. I haven't been watching Law and Order. And there's this other show, Everyone is Doing Great. And like all three of these shows are regularly getting hit. And every time I go to log on, I'm like, who is it?
4: How mad would you be if you found out it was me? It's not. But that just, now I'm like, dang it, I wish I was the person.
3: I could very much see it being you.
2: Nina, have you stayed at an Airbnb or anything like that and leave it logged in?
3: Oh.
4: You need to log out of all your like devices.
3: Okay, yeah. Well, that's a little bit logical, and I didn't jump to that conclusion. I wasn't at an Airbnb, but I was at a hotel.
2: If you log into Netflix on it, maybe that's it. I don't know.
3: I
2: only thought about that because one time I logged on to my Netflix on an Airbnb, and then the week after I was gone from that Airbnb, I got a message on Instagram from somebody who said, hi, you don't know me, but you were logged in here at the Airbnb I'm staying at. I logged you out, no worries. And I was like, weird.
5: Aww. That was nice.
2: Weird that you would message me about that.
6: That you
2: thank
6: found
2: you.
6: Me yeah, exactly. on Instagram to do that.
2: Nice of them, but also really weird.
3: Okay, well, that's a lot nicer than just, well, I'm just going to go ahead and watch it.
4: I mean, yeah.
3: So here we are, watching my Netflix.
2: Victoria, hey, what's up fun. With you this week?
4: Well,

0: This last weekend, I went to a bachelorette party, and they did like a camp theme where there was two different teams, Team Blue and Team Green, and I love camp. I was not a kid who went to camp when I was younger, but I realized, like, I want to go to camp, and there's adult summer camps.
1: Yeah, there are.
0: And it made me really sad when I realized that I can't go to adult summer camp. I have work.
1: You have vacation?
2: Yeah, take vacation, girl. What are you talking about?
0: Yeah, I already used majority of mine. No, I didn't do it to myself. So next year, I'm going to camp.
3: Nice.
1: Go to Jubal camp.
3: Hey, look at that. It's our social media producer, Gabby, stopping by. Gabby, what's up with you this week?
4: So I flew with my five-month-old for the first time over the weekend.
1: Oh.
4: And I just want to give a big shout-out to all the airline workers because they are so nice.
3: Yeah.
4: So many people were so nice, and I would have missed my flight if it wasn't for them. And I don't know if it's just because they saw I was alone with a baby, and I was, like, trying to carry all my stuff, but, like, people were coming and helping me carry stuff. Like, they helped me... They sent me through, like, the priority lines.
3: And
4: God, it was so nice. I couldn't believe it. I was like, wow.
5: I want to have a baby.
4: Everything, my faith in humanity is restored. Like, people out there are really nice, you guys.
1: Like, how much were they checking that it was a real baby? Like, could you pull that off, like, with a doll and, like, be like,
3: I think that's a great idea.
1: You know what I'm saying?
5: Carry a fake baby everywhere.
4: Yeah. Wow. You guys are weird. I don't know why.
0: Hey, it was a logical question.
3: Producer Freeze, what's up with you this week?
5: I've always had this weird thing about judging men with cats. I don't know why, but my entire life I've always thought men should have dogs and girls should. I don't know. It's like, I've never said that out loud until now, but it's definitely
3: incredibly sexist. But
5: exactly. I'm aware of it.
0: Yeah.
5: But I'm realizing that I've been sexist this whole time because I am now in an apartment and I don't have time to have a dog and I don't have the commitment that I can make to a dog. And I've been thinking I should have a cat. Mm-hmm. And so I've been really going down that path and I'm thinking to myself, I need to get myself a cat. And all that was very sexist and very judgmental of me. So I'm growing.
0: Okay, so that's good. Are you getting a cat?
5: I'm going to work on it. I don't want to commit yet.
4: You're so cool.
1: Not shocking.
5: Yeah, I don't commit to anything. Yeah. Have you learned that yet?
3: I'm glad you're being officially okay being a chick dude.
5: I appreciate that. Jubal, what's going on with you?
3: I forgot that we were doing the check-in segment, so...
0: Yeah, me too.
3: I don't know what to check in about.
1: Victoria literally reminded you before this.
3: Victoria did mention before, she's like, hey, we're doing the check-in next, so everybody have something. And I was like, oh, I don't know what I'm going to check in about, what's going on in my life.
0: Got an allergy. You went to your allergy appointment finally. Yeah. That's taken like a whole year for you to get.
3: Yes, I had an allergy appointment and I have allergies.
5: And you're allergic to the two dogs.
3: I'm allergic to dogs.
5: And you have two of them.
3: Dogs in my house, so that's great.
0: Hey, the fact that you went to.
5: Jewel's not impressed with his own check-in.
3: No, that's incredibly boring. I mean, I went and I got an allergy test and I found out I'm allergic to dogs and I have dogs in the house.
0: I think the more impressive part is that he remembered he had the allergy test, so he didn't take his allergy medicine for like 5 days. Because the last time he had this test, you did not read a single email they sent you.
3: That's true.
0: And so therefore you had to not go
3: to it. Yeah, because you're not supposed to take like any of your allergy medication like a week before.
0: And we were all worried when this week was going to come around because you weren't going to be able to
3: I was worried too. I thought I was going to die.
0: I thought, yeah.
3: But I didn't die.
0: Yeah.
3: So I had my allergy test and I found out that I have allergies, which I already knew.
1: Yeah, but like
3: nice. The dogs.
1: Yeah. Now you know how to take care of them better.
0: Yeah, but it kind of is like gaslighting.
3: There's nothing I can do because dogs live a long time. So
0: they're your best friends.
3: I've got I have a Doberman and I think the average lifespan on them is like 7 to 10 years. He's about to be 3. So I've got least 4 more years of horrible allergies.
0: Hey, that's your child you're talking to.
5: As well as a loving relationship with your pet.
3: Yeah, it could be up to 6 years of having to deal with these allergies.
5: And be loved by your pet.
3: Not that I'm watching the clock. Yeah. I just am tired of having asthma.
5: He is not hearing that there's an animal that needs the love and he gets the love.
3: And I need to love myself. But anyway, So that's what's going on. Your phone prank happens every single hour on the 20s. Your next one is coming up right after this. And then right after that is Nina's What's Trending. It's the Jubal Show.
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0: It's almost time for your phone prank. It's the Jubal Show. And today I call a guy who's a COO at a company because his employees set him up. And Trevor's about to be his new IT guy. And Trevor might have just given all their information away to a Russian company.
1: Oh, no. Hey,
0: you'll hear it in your phone prank next. It's the Jubal Show.
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2: Hello?
3: Hi, I was looking for Mr. Dan.
2: Who is it?
3: Oh, hi, my name is Trevor, and I'm brand new here at the company, and I work in the IT department, and I had a little bit of a problem, so I figured I would just call you since you're, like, the chief operating officer, and, see if you could help me.
2: Okay. Did you say your name was Trevor? I'm sorry, yeah. Trevor. I don't know how you got this number, but you should not be calling me if you're part of the IT department. You need to call your manager.
3: Oh, yeah. I was going to do that, but I, like, figured since, you know, like, you're the, you know, like, big wig, you know, that, like, you might be able to, like, help me out because, like, I have a pretty important issue. And so I thought I'd just go straight to the top, you know what I mean?
2: What is the issue? What are you calling about?
3: I don't know how to reset my password. And I got locked out. So, like, wondering if maybe you knew how I could do that.
2: Are you kidding me? You're in the IT department,
3: yeah.
2: And you're calling the COO of the company because you forgot your password?
3: Well, yeah, because, like,

0: I was doing some maintenance on like the security firewall, and then like I took the firewall down, and then I went to go get some coffee,
1: wait,
0: and I came.
1: I'm sorry. Did you just say you took the firewall down?
0: Yeah.
1: I think we need the firewall up to prevent hackers from getting into the site.
0: Yeah.
1: Are you kidding me? You're in IT, and I am so livid right now. I don't even know.
0: Okay.
1: Who is your direct manager?
0: Mr. Dan.
1: Stop calling me Mr. Dan.
0: Oh, sorry. Okay.
1: You shouldn't even be calling me to begin with. I can't even believe you got hired, and I don't know what to f-ing do,
0: so,
1: but I have to call your superior right now.
0: Also, the homepage for our website, I put a picture of a llama up, and I can't take it down right now because I can't get access because I can't get my password.
1: Are you f-ing kidding me right now? You put a f-ing picture of a llama on the website?
0: Yeah.
1: What is wrong with you?
0: Like, that's all that's there right now, so I really need to get my password so I can change, you know, take the llama down.
1: You're not going to need a password. You are so beyond fired. I can't believe this.
0: Mr. Dan?
1: Mr. Dan again. Are you kidding me? Stop calling me
0: yeah.
1: Mr.
0: Okay.
1: Dan.
0: Sorry about that, but I just got a notice on my phone. Oh, wait. Okay, you know what? I can get on my phone because, like, I'm still logged in, but I just did get a notice that, like, some of our financial information is going to a Russian company right now, so I don't know what that's about. Is that approved?
1: No, it means we're f-ing being hacked right now. You IT squad. I will personally come down to your desk myself and beat the ever-living
2: Dan, this is actually Jubal from the Jubal Show doing a phone prank on you, and your employee Tom set you up.
1: Are you kidding me? My blood is boiling. My blood pressure is through the roof. Oh my God. Is this all a joke?
2: Yes, it's all a joke. He just wanted to prank you.
1: Okay, well, he works in IT too, so he's the biggest IT squad. Oh my God.
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2: It's time for Nina's What's Trending.
3: Are you a fan of Reese's? I know there's a lot of people that are very passionate about it, but there's a new beef that nobody saw coming, and it's between the grandson of the inventor of Reese's, Reese's peanut butter cups,
4: yeah,
3: and Hershey's. I'll explain what the issue is coming up in a minute. But have you checked the value of your NFTs lately?
4: No.
5: Who has them?
2: I don't have any.
3: Did you buy any NFTs? Did you create any NFTs, Jubal?
2: No, I thought about it.
6: We should make the show with an NFT.
2: Oh, no, I thought about it, yeah. But like most things in my life, I didn't follow through.
3: it would have been just a momentary minute of money.
2: Good, I'm glad I didn't put that much effort into it. Like most things in my life.
3: What we're learning now is that Justin Bieber, so there was a famous NFT back in 2020.
4: Was it the ape?
3: Yep, the Bored Ape NFT. It was super famous. Everybody wanted to get their hands on it. Justin Bieber did. He shelled out $1.3 million for this NFT. But he checked the value recently, $12,000.
2: That's
3: it. It's worth $12,000 now.
2: Dang.
3: So, yeah, if you haven't checked yours in a while.
6: He needs to get someone to steal it, and then the value will go up again. It needs to be trending again, then people will pay.
3: I just don't think anybody cares about NFTs anymore.
2: They were going to be the biggest thing ever for about 6 months.
3: Yeah, well, that was pandemic time, so we just wanted to be hopeful.
6: Exactly.
3: Invest in something from the comfort of your couch. But lastly, the beef between Reese's Peanut Butter Cups heir, Brad Reese, the grandson of the inventor of Reese's Peanut Butter Cups, is beefing with Hershey's because he's claiming that Hershey's changed the recipe, saying the recipe is not the same, that their peanut butter is something that's not real, and that the chocolate is something that's like waxy. So I don't know. Oh. If you eat Reese's, are you feeling like it tastes different?
5: So he's mad because it's not like the original Reese's Peanut Butter Cups because the chocolate's different on top.
3: Right, and that he feels that the peanut butter is not legit peanut butter the way that his grandfather intended it to be.
5: I mean, that's kind of fair.
4: Yeah.
5: He's one for the people. He's trying to make the Reese's Cups better for us.
3: I mean, I don't...
5: We need to get behind him.
4: We got all these movies these days. This is the right one.
5: This is right. Well, this is the battle we pick. Right here, right now.
3: I mean, you can't argue with a Reese. I don't care if you're Hershey's. You can't argue with the Reese's guy.
5: Yeah, you can.
3: No, you're arguing on the right side. You're supposed to support this.
5: I just want to fight. I'm sorry. Yeah.
3: Okay,
2: you just want to fight one of the candy people?
5: Yeah.
2: I mean,
5: who doesn't?
2: Yeah, that's right.
3: That's true. Trending.
2: Your first day of follow-up is coming up right after this. It's the Jubal Show. Hey, what's up? It's Jubal. You're

0: Is it possible that our paychecks are the highest here in New York State? I'll tell you all about it. Hey, it's Allison Kay. Well, New York does have the highest average weekly wage in the U.S., with pay jumping from $1,800 to $2,200 in just one quarter. New York State has a wage growth of 17.65%. Believe it or not, New York State residents are earning about $624 more dollars per week than the national average. And if we're not quite there yet, at least we know there is a way for us to make it happen in our lives too. Living here right in New York State.
1: Danny is on the phone today for a first date follow-up, and she's getting ghosted by a dude named Max. So in a few minutes, we'll call him and see if he'll tell us why he's ghosting her. But first, let's find out about the date. Danny, how long has it been since you heard from Max?
2: It's been about 5 days.
1: 5 days? Okay.
3: Yeah, it doesn't feel too bad. How many times have you tried to hit him in that time, though?
2: Twice.
1: You tried to hit him?
3: You know.
1: Maybe that's why you're getting ghosted. Good lord. Yeah.
3: Hit him on that celly.
1: You hit him up a couple times, though?
2: Yes, I have. I've hit him up a couple times. I've sent him a couple texts and nothing.
3: Well, let's go backwards. Tell us about the date. How did that go?
2: Okay. Well, actually, we went mini golfing. I thought it was kind of cute. Yeah. You know, something fun, low pressure. Things were going great at first. We were laughing, joking around, a little flirty. And it was all good. Then we started talking about exes, but not super serious or anything. He just mentioned his ex never liked to do anything fun like mini golf. So I thought it was funny to clown on them a bit to make him feel better. I was like, your ex sounds super lame. Okay. I bet I'm way more fun and probably more attractive. He definitely leveled up.
3: Okay, well, definitely showing him confidence.
2: Right?
1: How did he react to that?
2: Honestly, he didn't seem to mind at all. He laughed, and we kept having fun, flirting, and, I mean, everything.

0: was good. I mean, it went so well that we ended up, well, we hooked up. So clearly, he didn't seem bothered by it.
1: Yeah.
2: Okay. Okay. Yeah, no.
1: I mean, I think it would be weird if he was super bothered by it. Like, hey, don't you ever speak ill of my ex.
2: Okay, well, then that sounds like a good thing. How did that end? Did you guys, like, did you leave that night or did you stay over?
0: I mean, you know, he's a great guy. Like, he's funny, chill, easy to talk to. I haven't had a date go that smoothly in a while. He's just got this laid-back vibe. But there's something deeper there. I didn't expect him to ghost me after everything seemed so good. You know, after I stayed the night,
1: Okay, so you did stay over.
2: Okay.
0: Mm-hmm. Yeah. Okay. So after we hooked up, we were just lying there, and I might have kind of joked about his ex again. You know, like, I bet your ex wouldn't have done this at mini golf. I thought it was funny, but now I'm starting to think maybe he didn't think it was as hilarious as I did. I mean, I was just trying to make him feel good about it, like a confidence boost. But now that I haven't heard from him, I'm wondering if I crossed the line. I mean, it was just a joke.
1: How was it when you said goodbye to him in the morning?
0: It was good. We kissed goodbye and he said, I'll see you soon. I mean, he acted like we were going to have another date.
2: So he didn't seem awkward at all when you guys said bye. Like, you really felt like you were going to talk to him again.
0: Yes, absolutely.
1: Okay, well, we'll see if we can figure it out for you then. We'll play a song, come back, and then call him and see if he'll tell us why he's ghosting you and maybe get you another date, okay?
0: Okay.
1: We'll get your first date follow-up next. 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
1: If you're just joining us for today's first date follow-up, Danny is on the phone and she's getting ghosted by a guy named Max. So we're about to call him and see if he'll tell us why he's ghosting her and maybe get her another date if she still wants one. But before we do that, Danny, why don't you remind us about your date real quick?
2: So we went mini golfing, which was really fun, and we joked around. We were very flirty. We talked about our exes, but like not like anything real serious. And, you know, I kind of made a joke that I'm probably more fun than your ex. You leveled up. I'm probably more attractive. Mm-hmm. Just kidding. And I mean, it must have been good because, well, we hooked up. Mm-hmm. And I haven't heard from him in 5 days, and I've tried to contact him a couple times. I mean, we kissed goodbye the next morning. He said, I'll see you soon. And it sounded like we were going to get back together.
1: All right. Were you ready for us to call him?
2: Yeah, I am.
1: All right, here we go.
3: Hello?
1: Hi, may I speak to Max, please?
3: Is he?
1: Max, how are you? This is a radio show. It's called The Jubal Show.
4: Hi, Max. I'm Nina.
5: Hi, I'm Victoria.
1: And my name is Jubal. How are you?
3: I'm doing good. How are y'all?
1: Great. Good. Have you ever heard of the show before or listened?
3: I've heard of it. Yeah. Yeah, for sure.
1: Okay, cool. Sweet. Well, guess what?
3: What's going on?
1: You are the star of the show.
4: I feel like, yay. I should clap.
5: Yay. Yeah.
3: What? All right.
1: We do a segment on the show that's called the First Date Follow-Up. That's where if you go on a date with someone and then you end up ghosting them, that person can email us to get you on the phone and find out why you're getting ghosted. So somebody emailed us about you. That's why we're calling.
3: Oh, okay.
1: Do you know who would email us?
3: Maybe have an idea.
1: You want to throw out a guess? Know.
3: Is it Danny?
1: Yes, it is, Danny.
4: I want to clap again.
5: Yeah.
1: Congratulations. She emailed us. We talked to her a little bit about your date, and she's really curious. She wants to know why you're ghosting her. She said she thought everything was great.
3: I mean, look, we definitely had a fun time, like for sure. She's super fun girl. I had high hopes because, you know, we were joking around and, you know, seemed like a great match, but you know, I'm big on chemistry, and you know, when we got to the bedroom, I didn't feel that spark. You know, it wasn't bad. It was, didn't click for me.
4: Wait,
3: you know?
4: So you're saying you just didn't enjoy it?
3: The date was a blast, but when it, you know, came down to it, there's no connection in the bedroom. And like, chemistry is just really important to me. So, you know.
1: So you didn't enjoy it.
2: Wait. Are you saying I'm bad in bed?
1: Oh, Max, that's Danny. She's actually on the phone listening and wants to talk to you.
2: Are you out of your mind? I've never had any complaints. My ex even told people I was the most adventurous he'd ever been with. Are you sure it wasn't you that was off?
3: No, I'm not. I'm not saying you're bad. I'm just.
4: What are you saying?
3: I'm just saying that we, you know, didn't have that spark. Did you think it was amazing?
2: I mean, it was fine, but it was the first time. I mean, it's never mind-blowing the first time you get to know each other, right?
3: Well, I mean, it was with my ex. First time was great.
4: What?
2: But your ex was lame, and I'm awesome, and honestly, I think we both deserve a redo. I can do better, and I'm sure you can, too.
4: Are you calling him bad in bed?
1: Yeah. So he wasn't great either?
2: Well, I'm just saying, it's never great the first time. I mean, seriously, I was nervous. It was our first time. There were a lot of nerves involved.
3: Yeah. No, I get it. I mean, I just, you know, it's got to be undeniable for me. You know, I'm not saying that you're
2: the
3: not.
2: The first time?
3: I'm not super attractive.
2: You're telling me that every time you've had sex for the first time, it's just been impeccable? I doubt that.
3: Well, I think that you know the first time if it's like, you know what I mean? I've definitively had it happen where I knew that I was like way into this.
2: I mean, you haven't even seen all my moves, like the waka.
4: The what?
1: The what?
3: Your move.
2: The waka.
1: Okay.
4: I love that you named your moves.
1: Yeah.
3: Yeah.

0: because it's good, and you haven't even seen that yet.
1: I don't know if I want to see the Waka.
0: Oh, trust me, you definitely want to see the Waka.
2: I'm very curious what the Waka is.
3: I want to see the Waka.
2: Is it? It sounds dangerous.
0: It's not. It's fantastic.
2: Well, Max, do you want a chance to see the Waka? Would you like a second date with Danny? We'll pay for it.
4: I feel like you got to do it for all of us, Max.
1: All right. I'm down for a second time. Yeah. If for anything else, I have to experience the Waka.
0: Oh, you'll love it. You'll love it.
1: Okay.
4: Please let us know how it goes.
0: Be sure to take a week off of work after. Just saying.
2: Okay. Well, congratulations, right. Danny. You got another date. And Max,
4: good luck.
2: God bless.
4: Godspeed.
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0: It's almost time for your dirty little secret. It's the Jubal Show, and one of our listeners is on the phone to tell us their dirty little secret that they probably should have just kept to themselves.
1: Yeah.
0: You'll hear it, though, in your dirty little secret next. 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

0: Hello?
1: Hey, how's it going?
0: Not bad. You have a dirty little secret?
1: I've got a good one.
0: Uh-oh. Sweet. Okay. What is it?
2: It scares me.
1: I hooked up with my stepmom's sister.
2: Whoa.
3: So your step aunt?
0: Stepmom's. Yeah, step aunt.
1: Yeah, my step aunt. Yeah.
0: Does okay. your stepmom know?
2: Why?
1: No one knows. This happened on a family cruise last summer.
2: Was there like a reason or an attraction? Or like,
3: I'm assuming yes.
2: Well, like what led to you sleeping with your step aunt? That's your aunt.
3: Not really. They're not related by blood.
1: No, we're not related by blood. No. I mean, there was always an attraction there. You know, my dad remarried later in life, so it's not like I grew up with Aunt Jenny. You know, I didn't grow up with
3: it. Please tell me you called her Aunt Jenny.
2: Oh, God.
0: Yeah, was that awkward for you?
2: In the bed, did you
0: I feel like
2: her?
0: It would be kind of awkward. Did you call her like Aunt Jenny? Did you call her that?
1: Nope, she didn't request that. but no, it was hot because she's older than me and she taught me things I have not experienced. So it was awesome.
0: Thank you for telling us your dirty little secret and good luck with all that.
3: Tell Aunt Jenny
1: so
3: we
1: much.
3: Said hi.
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1: 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Hey, it's Allison Kay, and I'm adding fun things to your list of what to explore right here in New York State. The Utica Zoo has actually opened a bowl reef, a stunning coral reef exhibit, and it's one of the largest in the Northeast. That's 2,000 gallons of salt water filled with vibrant marine life. The bowl reef is included with regular zoo admission, and that is open daily from 10 a.m. until 4:30. Remember, it's at the Utica Zoo, and have fun.
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0: all you can hear is the sound of a single voice off in the distance saying, please stop it already.
1: Why are your eyes
0: And then, due to the carnage of your victory, the entire city of Las Vegas bans any form of prize fighting, and you make history as the baddest trivia bruiser the world has ever seen.
2: Hey, as long as the baddest is something.
1: In Vegas.
2: And in Vegas, I'm a bad blank.
1: Are you high?
3: Yeah, look at her eyes. I think I saw somebody walking the streets on the way to work today that looked exactly like what you were just doing.
1: Jubal, while you were doing all of that, her eyes were closed and she was rocking back.
3: Nodding
1: and forth.
3: Off?
2: Huh. I was visualizing.
0: Oh, is that what you were doing?
2: Okay.
0: All right, we'll play you versus Victoria next.
3: Usa.
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0: What everyday object was invented because somebody hated writing long letters?
1: What everyday object, wrong letters? Think. Typewriter.
0: What food never expires?
1: That's right. Beans? Canned beans? Canned food? Yeah, beans. Spam! It's spam, right?
0: What body part continues to grow your entire life?
1: Victoria!
2: And we know where Victoria's mind went instantly.
1: Why would you go there? I didn't even answer yet.
2: I wish.
3: I'd be so happy right now at this age.
2: Me too, man.
1: Wait, which one does?
2: All right. We'll get the answers in a second, but let's send it over to the scoreboard and see how you guys did with our scoreboard. Our producer, Freeze.
3: Raider came through with 3 correct, and Victoria had 1.
2: No, Raider, you did it again.
1: Are you serious?
0: Good
1: right
0: job, Raider.
2: Another year, another victory. Congrats, Raider. You beat Victoria.
4: I'll definitely try next year and beat you again for the 4th time.
1: Can't wait.
0: I mean, listen, he gets 5. We got to give him a trophy.
2: Yeah, exactly. Yeah, if you, every year in up to 5 years, we'll give you a 5-year trophy if you beat her next year and the year after, all right? That is a promise.
4: Okay, thanks, guys.
1: Yeah. My parents are going to be so disappointed.
2: All right, let's get the answers, Anina.
0: Pink is the color you get when you mix red and white.
1: Hey.
0: Koalas' fingerprints are actually so close to humans that they've confused crime scenes.
1: No, but monkeys.
2: What koalas are doing crime?
3: Yeah, that's what I was thinking. Yeah.
0: I don't know. This must have been in Australia, but that's where they've had problems. The postcard was the everyday object that was invented because somebody hated writing long letters.
1: You still have to write on those things.
2: Yeah,
3: you don't have to, really. You just put the address on it.
2: Yeah, you can just send it like that. Like, hey, here's a picture of where I'm at.
0: And then,
1: wait, really?
2: Yeah.
3: It usually has like a description of the picture that's on it or whatever that's printed on the back for you, so you don't have to write anything.
1: Every single movie I've seen, they write long letters on those postcards.
0: Well, you can do whatever you want. It's just shorter than a letter. You know?
1: I've never written either of them.
3: Cool.
0: The food that never expires is honey.
1: Dang it.
0: The part of your body that continues to grow your entire life, I would have accepted 2 answers, your nose and your ears. Yeah. A key doesn't lock a door. And then the first item ever sold on eBay was a broken laser pointer.
1: Wait, a key does not lock a door?
0: It unlocks a door.
2: Unlock a door. I don't think you made it that far.
3: Yeah, you didn't even get to that question, so don't worry about it.
0: You definitely didn't.
3: That was the other one you would have got right.
0: I like throwing those in because it kind of gives her like a brain explosion.
2: We play you versus Victoria this same time every single weekday morning. Remember, if you want to play, all you have to do is DM us at The Jubal Show or go to thejubalshow.com and you too can be like Raider and make it a lifelong tradition.
1: Jokes
2: beating Victoria.
1: On Raider. He needs his mom to get the win the tickets. So you know what?
3: Trash talking, I like it.
0: All right. A delayed reaction, but I'm here for it.
2: Your phone prank happens every single hour on the 20s. Your next one is coming up right after this. And then right after that, it's Nina's What's Trending. 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
3: Yes.
2: Phone prank is next. 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
5: 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I see.

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1: It's almost time for your phone prank. It's the Jubal Show. And today I call a guy whose girlfriend set him up because he's complaining about the new fees that are on the Uber app. And he's very passionate about his Uber rating. So I call from Uber to let him know that we're knocking his rating down because he won't stop talking during his rides. And then also that he owes $1,200 in back fees.
0: Oh,
1: and you'll hear it in your phone prank next. 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
2: Hello?
3: Yes, hello. My name is Ted Thibodeau, and I'm calling from the rideshare app Uber. I was looking for Luke.
2: Yeah, this is him.
3: Hello, Luke. I know it's probably interesting to receive a phone call from Uber, but I'm calling you today because I have some very important news to go over with you.
2: All right. What's the news?
3: Well, unfortunately, I know that you are a regular rider with us, and that's why we're calling. We are going to have to penalize you just a little bit, knock your rating down a few points, and I'm regretfully informing you that we are going to knock your rating down a few points.
2: What? Why? Never had a problem.
3: Yes. Well, have you heard the term loose lips, sink ships?
2: What?
3: You ever heard that term before? My grandma used to tell me all the time. Loose lips, sink ships. You ever hear that before? We've gotten reports from our drivers that you are just a little too talkative in the back seat to them. And so we are going to have to go ahead and drop your rating for being a distraction to our drivers.
2: I don't even talk. I just respond when the drivers talk to me. I'm not even talking.
3: We're going to go ahead and need you to be quiet next time you're in the vehicle because you are just talking way too much, just being a distraction.
2: I'm not too talkative. You can't drop my rating for this.
3: Well, unfortunately, we're going to have to do that. But really, one of the bigger reasons that I am calling is because I'm not sure if you're aware, but the city has added on some extra fees when it comes to using rides with our app.
2: What kind of fees?
3: Well, there's a few pothole fees, there's a few regulatory, mandatory driving down the street fees, things like that, you know, some government fees.
2: Yeah, I've noticed the fees are like more than the ride. What is going on? Right.
3: And unfortunately, you've taken a few rides and we forgot to add those on, so we're going to have to retroactively charge your card. It has already been charged, just to let you know where that charge is coming from.
2: No.
3: Yes.
2: You guys forgot to charge me. That's not my problem. I'm not paying retroactively.
3: Yes, we already went ahead and charged your card. If you look on there, you'll see a $1,200 charge. That is from us.
2: $1,200? I'm not paying $1,200 for a pothole fee. Are you kidding me? Dude, I already pay like $50 a ride. I'm not paying $1,200.
3: Okay, go ahead. So, yes, you're being combative here with me a little bit, aren't
2: you? You're trying to charge me $1,200. I'm not paying $1,200.
3: Right. Well, I went ahead and bumped you down now 2-star levels on your rating there just because of the attitude.
2: 2-star levels? I'm not.
3: Yes.
2: This is ridiculous.
3: Okay. Well, yes. Now I just had to charge you an extra $200 on top of that because of the profanity fee.
2: Okay, I'm not paying any of these charges. I'll just go to Lyft. What the f*** is this money?
3: So I'm so sorry about this, but your Uber account is now dead gone.
2: What? It's
3: dead. Yes, your Uber account is now dead and gone. I'm so sorry about this, but we can no longer write that to dead and gone. That's the term I use when something is no longer there anymore, broken, things like that. So your Uber account is now dead and gone. I'm so sorry about this.
2: This is bullshit. Your drivers won't shut up. Now you're trying to charge me all this money. I'm not paying this money. I've been a loyal rider for years. And then you call me telling me you're lowering my rating?
3: Yes. Well, your girlfriend Tara, she can have her account. She is the best Uber rider we have, actually. Her rating is just skyrocketing every day. She's wonderful.
2: What? How do you know who my girlfriend is?
4: Oh, that's because she asked me to do this phone prank on you. This is actually Jubal from the Jubal Show doing a phone prank on you. And your girlfriend Tara set you up.
2: Oh my God.
4: She said that you've been ranting about the fees on Uber and wanted to mess with you.
2: I cannot believe this. I thought I was going to have to pay like $2,000.
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0: be less painful, and it's very interesting.
1: What's considered a limb?
2: Basically, like, yeah, make your legs longer.
0: Make his legs longer.
3: All right. I'm clear.
0: Okay.
4: Hey, but there's a reason why we have short kings.
0: Of course, like, we love a short king. Yeah. But I'm just saying that there have been advances made in science.
4: You don't want to be a short king.
0: So wait for the story and then decide what you want to say about it, Victoria.
1: That's how this works.
0: First, there's a man, okay, that took Buffalo Wild Wings to court because he loves wings so much that he decided to take them to court because they called boneless chicken wings wings when they're really just chicken nuggets.
4: They're wings. They're called boneless chicken wings.
0: He got so mad that he took... So he filed this in 2023. He just had his day in court. But the judge was like, no, they've been called this for over 2 years. I mean, decades.
4: Years are very old. Different.
0: Listen, I want to keep you on
2: centuries
0: toes.
2: Centuries ago, they were able to make boneless wings. That would be impressive.
1: Columbus was like, who wants some boneless wings?
0: Well, probably chicken nuggets, though. Although the judge was like, yeah, they are kind of chicken nuggets, but whatever. But anyway, you can take people to court for anything. And lastly, the leg lengthening surgery. This kid, they're using magnets. So there was this kid that was born in England with his, one of his legs was 4 centimeters shorter than the other one. And so they were able to use these magnets on his legs 3 times a day and it would grow them.
2: Oh, that's cool.
0: And then while it was like slowly pulling them, I guess, apart.
4: But what are you pulling
0: apart? Then the bone was building itself back.
2: Wow.
4: Huh?
2: See, that's an instance where I'm like, that's cool that they were able to do that. Because that kid, you know, he's got legs that are different size.
0: For
2: so that's
0: sure.
2: great, right?
0: For sure.
2: When it's just a short guy who, you know, thinks that his manliness is wrapped right. up in his height, then I'm like, whatever.
0: Yeah, wow. But you know there's people like that.
2: Oh, yeah, I know. So,
1: a lot.
2: Yeah, there's a lot of them.
0: So
2: that good is- thing I'm 5'10". 6'1". I'm 6'1".
1: Yeah, I'm that guy that lies. I say I'm 6'1". I'm actually 6 foot.
4: I mean,
1: just
4: say 6'5" at that point. If you're going to lie, make it a crazy funny lie. Yeah.
0: That's
4: 7'2".
2: All right, To Catch a Cheater is coming up right after this. It's the Jubal Show.
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0: Here's what's trending.
2: Here's what's being filmed within New York State. Hey, it's Allison Kay, and I love finding out stuff about this. It's HBO series, The Gilded Age, and it's back in the Capital Region. They're filming scenes for its fourth season, and some of the cast members include Carrie Coon, Morgan Spector, Jim Gaffigan, and Dennis Haysbert. And one of the filming locations for The Gilded Age includes the Schenectady County Historical Society. So if you happen to see crews out there filming stuff, I mean, why not ask them if you can be included too? You should.

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1: Tara is on the phone today for To Catch a Cheater, and she's been with her boyfriend Mark for 2 years now, but she thinks that he might be messing around, so we'll see if we can help her out. Tara, hate that you have to come on the show this way, but what's up? Why do you think that your boyfriend Mark might be cheating?
2: Yeah, I mean, Mark's been acting mad suspicious recently, and I mean, they're little things, but they're adding up, you know, like he's starting to dress better, he's going out more often. The other day, this is a huge red flag, we went out to eat, and somehow, out of nowhere, he knew how to pair wine with his meal.
1: You said he knew how to pair wine with his meal?
2: Yes.
3: Not bad.
2: He ordered something. He thought he knew what he wanted to order, and he was like, you know what? I'm going to go with this wine because it's going to pair well with this. And it was just like, the record stopped, like, out of nowhere. Like, he doesn't even like wine, so that was weird. And he certainly doesn't know how to, like, pair wine.
1: Weird. Like, did you ask him about that? Like, is wine, like, something he's trying to get into or something?
2: I mean, when I asked him about it, he gave me full deer in headlights, was stumbling around and was like, oh, I've just been watching some YouTube tutorials, you know, because like, you know, I'm trying to get into wine or whatever. And it just seemed like such BS. So, I mean, between that and the fact that, you know, he joined this fantasy league, he's, you know, going out to meet the guys to like, you know, talk about it, commiserate over it like twice a week. Which I'm not really that worried about because, you know, I see him updating his teams. You know, he showed me the text messages with his friends. You know, it's like something he's got going on. So I'm not too worried about that.
4: I mean, I feel like the fantasy thing, that's normal. Like him going out with his buddies.
2: Right.
4: But the wine thing, like you telling me you're watching YouTube videos to find out like what pairing goes well with wine. That is where it's like you could have picked any other excuse and you chose the worst one, in my opinion.
2: He was really, really, you know, reaching on that one.
1: Okay. Well, we'll see if we can figure it out for you. You already told us what grocery store he's a rewards card member at. So we'll play a song, come back, and then call him and pretend to be from the grocery store and say that every single month we choose one lucky rewards member who gets free flowers delivered from our floral department. And we'll see if he sends those to you or to somebody else. Okay.
2: Okay. Thank you.
1: We'll get your To Catch a Cheater right after this. It's the Jubal Show.
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0: 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When do you catch every single light on the Vestal Parkway?
1: If you're just joining us for today's To Catch a Cheater, Tara is on the phone and she thinks that her boyfriend of 2 years named Mark might be messing around. So we're about to call him and pretend to be from the grocery store that he's a rewards card member at and say that every single month we choose one lucky rewards member who gets free flowers delivered from our floral department, and we'll see if he sends those to his girlfriend Tara or to somebody else, and maybe we can figure out if he's cheating. But before we do that, Tara, why don't you break down why you think that Mark might be cheating again?
2: He's kind of gotten brand new on me.

0: But I'd like to get to the bottom of it.
1: All right. Are you ready for us to call him now? See if we can figure it out.
0: As ready as I'll ever be.
1: Okay, here we go.
2: Hello?
1: Hey, this is Corbel calling from Grocers. I was looking for our rewards card member named Mark.
2: Yeah, this is him.
1: Hi, Mark. Please don't hang up. This is not a marketing phone call. I'm actually calling with a big congratulations. You're this month's winner. we're all clapping for you over here. Thank you so much for your business.
2: Okay, what is it?
1: Maybe you didn't know. Every single month, we choose one lucky rewards card member who gets a free gift from us, and it's 36 long-stem red roses, a box of candy or chocolate, and a card to be delivered to anybody that you want absolutely free. It's actually a $316 value, and it's all yours. Thank you so much for your business.
2: Oh, sweet.
1: Yeah, well, thank you. And it's very simple how it works. I will not ask you for any kind of credit card information. There is no purchase necessary, and you'll get confirmations on all of this. It's just a free gift from us to you. And to redeem the flowers, I can take the information over the phone in just a matter of minutes. I can set up a time to call you back if you're not prepared to do that right now, or you're always welcome to come down to the store and fill out the paperwork, whatever is easier for you.
2: Oh, cool. I'm good right now.
1: Oh, great. Okay, cool. Let me just get my forms all pulled up here. And okay, like I said, you'll get confirmations before we're even off the phone. The first thing that I would need would be the first and last name of the person you want to send them to. And then if you want to put anything on a card, and then we'll get the address, and that's it.
2: Okay, it's Keisha.
1: You say Keisha?
2: Yes, sir.
1: Okay, got that. Keisha. Okay, great. And did you want to put anything on a card to Keisha?
2: Yeah. Hold on.
1: Mm-hmm.
2: Hope you're ready for game time tonight, LeBron.
1: Hope you're ready for game time tonight, LeBron. As in, like, LeBron James.
0: Okay, but I'm sorry. Who the hell is Keisha?
2: What?
1: Mark, that's your girlfriend, Tara. This is actually a radio show. It's called The Jubal Show.
3: My name's Victoria.
1: And my name is Jubal. How are you?
2: What's really going on here?
1: We do a
0: what's
1: segment.
0: What's really going on is you need to tell us who the Keisha is, Mark, on the radio.
1: Yeah, we do a segment on the show called To Catch a Cheater, where if you think your significant other might be messing around, you see who they send flowers to. So, yeah, that's why your girlfriend Tara is on the phone.
2: So you think I'm cheating?
0: Oh, so I do. Okay, what am I supposed to think, Mark? You just sent flowers to some woman named Keisha. And you're talking about meeting her tonight in game time. And so, you know, why don't you tell us what the f*** is going on?
2: Nothing. I swear. Nothing at all.
0: There is not nothing going on, Mark. Why do you think I'm an idiot? Okay. You all of a sudden started dressing better. You randomly started drinking wine, pairing wine with food. You think we would have noticed? Like, hello? I mean, it really sounds like, I don't know, maybe you're sleeping with someone in your fantasy league or something, because that's what it sounds like to me. Okay, so why don't you just be honest and tell us who Keisha is?
1: If you're not cheating, I think you should definitely
4: say it now.
1: Explain yourself, because it does sound very suspect.
2: I can explain. It's nothing.
0: It's nothing. Okay, so who is Keisha to you? Why are you sending her flowers, not me? Your girlfriend of 2 years?
2: From work. She's okay, look. I'm so sorry.
0: I knew it! You are such a lame ass. And I cannot believe how the could you do this to me? Seriously.
3: So you are cheating?
2: Yeah, I have been. Whatever, I'm caught up. I'll get it out.
3: Yeah.
2: God, I'm such a piece of okay. Keisha is the new CEO at my company.
3: I'm sorry. Whoa. You're sleeping with the CEO of your company?
2: Yeah.
0: And how long has this been going on?
2: 4 months.
3: Oh, that's a long time. Yeah.
0: You've been going to meet up with your new CEO of your company.

0: Keisha. Okay, she's only been with the company 6 months. You guys have been sleeping together four? Is that what I'm understanding? Okay,
1: and she moves
0: so
1: fast.
0: Like, and like, what are you meeting up after these fantasy sports get-togethers with your boys? Or like,
2: no.
0: Is he on the fantasy league?
2: Keisha is actually the fantasy league.
3: What?
4: You're not even meeting
0: the fantasy league? Up
3: with what does that mean?
0: What does that mean?
2: Yeah, I really didn't even join a league. I made it all up so I'd have a reason to leave and meet up with her.
0: What the f***? You showed me text messages with you and your friends and like updating the league and stuff.
2: I programmed AI to send me text about it and used fake numbers from my friends.
4: What?
3: You did all that.
4: Wow. That's like a lot of work. Like, you should have put that work into your relationship.
5: For real.
4: Or just like...
0: That. Yeah, y'all can hang up on him now. What? Thank you.
3: Okay.
0: Thank you for helping me get my answer. Thank
2: babe,
0: you.
2: I might get a promotion.
3: Was he just saying... Oh, my... I just hung up on him and he was saying he might get a promotion, I think was what he was... What? Oh, wow. I'm sorry, Tara.
4: I'm so sorry.
0: I'm sorry, too, but I'm really glad to get to the bottom of it now rather than later. So, thank you all. Thank you for your help.
4: Yeah. Also... Find his HR.
3: Like, yeah.
4: Bro, what?
6: 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Hit the mic button.

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2: Well, this award-winning actor is returning to upstate New York. Hey, it's Allison Kay. I'm talking about William Shatner. He's known for being Captain James T. Kirk in Star Trek.

0: special appearance at the Star Trek original series set tour in Ticonderoga. This is going to be from June 26th to June 28th, and adult tickets for this event are priced at $90. Remember, it's William Shatner at the Star Trek original series set tour in Ticonderoga if you want to go. I love celebrity meet and greets.
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If you need a little break from your work day, I've got the perfect thing. What's going on? My name's Andy. If you forgot, Father's Day is coming up this Sunday. At least get a card or do a shout out. You can hit us up in the app. Tell us about your dad, what makes him so amazing. You should do that right now. Take a break from work.

0: 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Wish them happiness and love in the future since they're getting married. Tanner, are you a Taylor Swift fan?
1: Longtime Taylor Swift fan.
0: Perfect. Well, you got to hit us up in the app too. And hang out. I want to ask you a wedding question. 10 minutes.

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0: Tanner, a lot of people are talking about how Travis Kelce is pretty much going to be set up for life by marrying Taylor Swift. So my question to you, could you ever marry for money?
1: Yeah, of course.
2: Really?
1: Yeah, why not?
2: You would?
1: I suppose it depends how much.
2: Okay, so if this person made a significant amount of more money than you, you would marry them, have to deal with them for the rest of your life, and you maybe didn't even really like them?
1: Yeah, I could probably figure it out.
2: You're like, I'll just cheat. That's what we're going to do.
1: Yeah, I mean, as long as the money's there.
0: Okay. That was wild. All right. Hit me up in the app. Tell me if you could ever marry for money. And if you want to send some happy wishes for the wedding, Taylor Swift and Travis Kelce, while you're there, just hit that Taylor and Travis button.
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Make it a little mini vacation for yourself. Like, stroll through Central Park, take a look at the Statue of Liberty, then see Harry Styles at Madison Square Garden in the evening. Sounds kind of perfect. We have your next chance to win that coming up right at 12 o'clock, so make sure you have our app downloaded.

Today is the magical day where we finally get to see it. Toy Story 5 officially hits theaters today. This one from the soundtrack is trending. I knew it. I knew you from Taylor Swift.

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2: Here's what's being filmed within New York State. Hey, it's Allison Kay, and I love finding out stuff about this. It's HBO series, The Gilded Age, and it's back in the Capital Region. They're filming scenes for its fourth season, and some of the cast members include Carrie Coon, Morgan Spector, Jim Gaffigan, and Dennis Haysbert. And one of the filming locations for The Gilded Age includes the Schenectady County Historical Society. So if you happen to see crews out there filming stuff, I mean, why not ask them if you can be included too? You should.

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up in less than 10 minutes, if my math is right, which usually it's not. So give me a little break here. 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

0: chance for you to win this thing happening right now. Harry Styles live at Madison Square Garden. So we couldn't get Harry to give you the code, but we found the next best thing. Larry Styles.
1: Hey, it's Larry Styles, Harry's cousin. Before you get excited, no, I wasn't in the band. I was the one that they kept in the attic. All right, here's your code word. It's sun. The big hot yellow thing in the sky. Sun. S-U-N. 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
0: 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And keep listening. We'll give you another code right at 2 o'clock. But now we're going to get into Appy Hour with a throwback from Meghan Trainor. It's all about that bass. Because

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1: Things that give us the ick. What's going on? My name's Andy, chatting with Ashley. Ashley, I'll tell you something that gives me the ick is if someone is a bad kisser. Like, could you stay with someone if they just sucked at it?
2: Yes.
1: You would just, like, teach them?
2: Practice?
1: Yes. I just feel like at our age, if I have to teach you, like what? How have you gotten through life this long like this, you know?
2: Yes. And I could say, you know, when I was married, what was ick from my ex was shaving his back.
1: Ooh. No, you're brave for that.
0: 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Imagine singing along to As It Was and losing your mind with 20,000 other Harry Styles fans. 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
1: We need more songs like this. Just open and honest and romantic. This is trending from One Republic, Needs Your Love. 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
1: Let's talk about New York State's favorite cereal. Hey, it's Allison Kay. Now, think for a few seconds what your favorite cereal is. Maybe you have a few. And I'll tell you, a study by Concordia University shared that Cheerios is the most popular cereal in New York. Cheerios is also popular in Connecticut, New Hampshire, Pennsylvania, Vermont, you know, our neighboring states. Growing up, I always loved Cinnamon Toast Crunch, Reese's Puffs. Those are some of my favorites. In addition to Cheerios, of course, which tastes really good on top of yogurt, just a heads up.
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1: We are wrapping up Happy Hour with a throwback from Miley Cyrus, which I cannot believe Hannah Montana came out 20 years ago. That is insane. I feel so old. Hey, make sure you keep listening. We have your next chance to win that trip to see Harry Styles at Madison Square Garden coming up right at 2.
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Hey, thanks for having us on while you work. It's Big Robin on today's big show. If you're a fan of the show Friends and you've always wanted to have a cup of coffee at the Central Perk Coffee Shop, that is an option now. We'll talk about it at 425.

0: want to give a shout out to Taylor Swift and Travis Kelce about their upcoming wedding. Wish them good luck and happiness. You should hit me up in the app. Marissa, you said you got engaged after only 10 months of dating, right?
1: Yep.
2: Oh, wow.
1: Yep, it was about 10 months, yeah.
2: You razzle-dazzled him. I like that.
0: Okay. Hey, let's talk more about the Travis Kelce-Taylor Swift wedding. Hang out with me, Marissa. 10 minutes. We'll talk.

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0: We are getting closer and closer to Taylor Swift, Travis Kelce's wedding date, we think, mostly. Now, Marissa, a lot of people had some stuff to say about the fact that they got engaged, like, 2 years in. Like, I don't think that's too soon, right?
1: Right. Hey, I would never have waited more than 3 years for any guy, so props to her.
2: Ooh! How long should a guy wait before he proposes? What do you think?
0: Because we need to give advice to everyone else out there who's a couple maybe thinking about getting engaged.
1: I mean, if you don't know after 3 years, like, I'm wasting my time. Yeah. Give me a ring now or done. But my husband's had me for almost 18 years, so he was good.
2: Oh, yeah. You're like, give me something shiny or this is done.
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Here's the issue. Okay, Harry Styles' tour is sold out worldwide, but we did manage to get some tickets. If you want to see him live in Madison Square Garden, you got to keep listening. We have another code coming your way, right? It's Sue. Have our app downloaded.

If you haven't seen this, take a break from your workday and watch this video. You're going to thank me later. Ellen Langley covering Shania Twain, You're Still the One. It is blowing up on social media right now. This one is also still blowing up. It's trending. It's She's in Texas.

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2: Well, this award-winning actor is returning to upstate New York. Hey, it's Allison Kay. I'm talking about William Shatner. He's known for being Captain James T. Kirk in Star Trek, and he's making a special appearance at the Star Trek Original Series set tour in Ticonderoga. This is going to be from June 26th to June 28th, and adult tickets for this event are priced at $90. Remember, it's William Shatner at the Star Trek Original Series set tour in Ticonderoga if you want to go. I love celebrity meet and greets.

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1: Giving you another shot at winning a trip to see Harry Styles live in Madison Square Garden right now. So Harry Styles is busy. We tried, okay? But he can't give you the code. We did get Larry Styles instead.
2: All right there. Larry Styles. Harry's a long-lost cousin. Well, according to the DNA test anyway, it says I'm 50% Styles and 50% regret. All right, I know you want me to shut up and give you the code, so I'm going to give it to you. The code is Moon. So make sure you get that down. The code is Moon. M-O-O-N. Well then, what are you waiting for? Get that code into the station app now faster than Harry sells out a show.
1: 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Another code is coming your way at 4.

0: Hey, thanks for having us on while you work. It's Big Robin on today's big show. If you're a fan of the show Friends and you've always wanted to have a cup of coffee at the Central Perk Coffee Shop, that is an option now. We'll talk about it at 425.
1: Yeah.

0: You gotta hit us up in the app and send your toast to Taylor and Travis for their wedding. Hey, Brian, how long have you been married?
1: We've been married for 20 years.
0: Oh, wait. 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

0: we're talking about all things love and relationships, obviously, because Taylor Swift, Travis Kelce, the wedding. Brian, you said you've been married for 20 years. So how do you, what's your secret? Like, how do you keep the relationship going?
1: Well, it's not one specific secret, but, you know, just honest, open conversation. And honestly, never gripe to anyone outside a relationship that you wouldn't already have said to your spouse. You know, like, don't say something to others where you wouldn't feel comfortable saying that to your spouse. I think if you can live within those boundaries, there's really nothing that's going to come back around to burn you.
2: Wow. I got to give you a round of applause. I've had this debate
0: that, you know, your relationship should be a close circle. So thank you for that. That's wonderful advice.
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1: 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Just hit us up in the app. Hit that Taylor and Travis button.

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2: Is it possible that our paychecks are the highest here in New York State? I'll tell you all about it. Hey, it's Allison Kay. Well, New York does have the highest average weekly wage in the U.S., with pay jumping from $1,800 to $2,200 in just one quarter. New York State has a wage growth of 17.65%. Believe it or not, New York State residents are earning about $624 more dollars per week than the national average. And if we're not quite there yet, at least we know there is a way for us to make it happen in our lives too. Living here right in New York State.
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I am getting kicked out of here as we speak. My name's Andy, heading out of here for the day, but you should keep listening. 4 o'clock, that's your next chance to win that trip to see Harry Styles at Madison Square Garden.

Let's get through this Friday as fast as possible. Last couple hours of your work week happening right now. Hello there, my name is Sweet Lenny. Thanks for letting us be part of your Friday afternoon.

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I have a really good feeling that Harry Styles is probably going to play this song, and you have a chance to go see him perform it live at his sold-out residency, Madison Square Garden in New York City. And while you're like, how do I get to play? How do I get to win? Coming up here just after 4, be listening. Another chance for you to win. A code drops just then. Okay, hang on.

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We want to send you to Madison Square Garden to see what might be the concert experience of 2026. I mean, all that energy, everything that's happening in New York City, and then you get Madison Square Garden, an iconic arena. Harry Styles there, too, oh, by the way. Keep listening for another chance to win. Coming up here just after 4:00.

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1: Well, this clip from Ariana Grande talking about how her role as Glinda in the Wicked films had, informed Eternal Sunshine, the album that came out in 2024. 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
2: My experience with Glinda definitely informed Eternal Sunshine in a million ways. Like I said, it healed my relationship to music. I wasn't sure if I would do it again before I left for Wicked. I didn't know that I wanted to or that I would want to. I had some wounds that needed space and therapy, you know, and looking at before coming back to music. So I don't think Eternal Sunshine would have happened really without Glinda. So she definitely informed Eternal Sunshine, but Eternal Sunshine didn't inform Glinda. Does that make sense?
1: And you gotta wonder what is informing her new album, Petal, due out in July. Trending track off that album now, Hate That I Made You Love Me, from Ariana Grande. Now.

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1: Let's talk about those sell-by, use-by stickers on food in New York State. Hey, it's Alice and Kay. Well, it's interesting because New York State is proposing a ban on sell-by stickers to reduce food waste. A lot of consumers just throw away food that is still safe to eat based off of those dates. So the new bill aims to clarify food labeling, use-by, that's going to indicate the safety date. Well, best if use-by is going to retain its original meaning, and then the sell-by sticker will only be used for retailers. You got all that? Let's move forward with that use-by date so we really understand how long we can keep our food for. It sounds like a great idea.
0: We're keeping it local. 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
3: 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Here we go. Another code. Listen up. Dream. 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D-R-E-A-M. 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

0: My name is Sweet Lenny. And since it's Father's Day coming up here on Sunday, and like most dads, we usually get forgotten. So better than a fresh pair of socks, how about a really bad dad joke? Amber, what do you got?
1: Hey, this is Amber.
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I know, so am I. Well, you know, you can always send in a toast to us. 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

guys are playing overseas, getting ready to kick off their European tour. First night, tomorrow night, playing in Madrid. Talking about One Republic, trending track from them now. 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

We want to send you to Madison Square Garden. Harry Styles has set up a residency there. A big show coming to September 4th. You and a friend could be on your way if you've always wanted to go see him or haven't seen him since he was One Direction. Here's a chance. Monday morning, another code drops just after 10.

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You did it. You officially crossed the finish line. The work week is over. 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

Travis Kelce, Taylor Swift getting married in just a couple of weeks. 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I mean, like, I'm wondering, I think my invitation might have got lost in the mail. Well, I guess I'll just toast to Travis and Taylor. You can do the same, too. 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

0: AM Sweet Lenny, and better than a text early on Sunday morning, I'd prefer a dad joke. Why not? With Father's Day coming up in just a couple of days here, let's get some of the best or maybe worst dad jokes. Rachel!
1: Hi, this is my favorite one.
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1: Most dad jokes are terrible.
0: Kind of, yeah.
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0: Oh, I should have seen that one coming a mile away. All right, looking for your really bad dad jokes. 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

0: 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Sweet Lenny Smash.
1: Recorded in just one day and appearing on the EP7. This song, both versions, sat at the top of the Billboard Hot 100 for 19 consecutive weeks. Sweet Lenny Smash now from Lil Nas X. This is Old Town Road.

NBA Finals MVP Jalen Brunson, count him as a believer. He said he listens to his coach and then goes right to Justin Bieber before running out to play. Trending track from Justin now. Here's

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0: in New York State, this is for you. Hey, it's Allison Kay. Now, I love being out in nature. There's so many beautiful green forests for us to explore, rolling hills, and to take pictures of all of this. Well, the New York State Department of Environmental Conservation is hosting their annual photography contest, and we can be involved in this. We can showcase our state's natural beauty, and it's open to all photographers. I bet you have some beautiful pictures on your phone, so if you want to find out more, head to the New York State Department of Environmental Conservation's website and social media to submit your pictures of New York State.
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Harry Styles for you right there. Harry Styles, New York City, Madison Square Garden, you and a friend. It can all happen. 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

0: Hey there, my name is Sweet Lenny. Father's Day on Sunday, and you're like, wait, what? It's oh no. Well, let me tell you, here's the best way to celebrate Dad. A bad dad joke. What do you got?
1: Hey, it's Renee.
0: Yeah.
1: Okay, how do you make a Kleenex dance?
0: Oh.
1: You put a little boogie in it.
0: Oh, you put a little boogie in it. Love that. Okay. Well, sure. Send in your dad jokes. We love to hear from you. Get them in now using our app.
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Taylor Swift, Travis Kelce, a couple of weeks away from the big wedding, supposedly. I mean, I haven't gotten my invitation quite yet. But there is one thing that we can do if you haven't been invited. You can always send in your toasts, even roasts. 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

Gracie Abrams just recently explained why she cut all her hair off. She says, low maintenance look. Hey, you know, I'm all for it. Trending track from Gracie Dow, hit the wall.

0: 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From hotspots to food to fun to news you need now. Keep it going now. Here's what's trending.
1: Is it possible that our paychecks are the highest here in New York State? I'll tell you all about it. Hey, it's Allison Kay. Well, New York does have the highest average weekly wage in the U.S., with pay jumping from $1,800 to $2,200 in just one quarter. New York State has a wage growth of 17.65%. Believe it or not, New York State residents are earning about $624 more dollars per week than the national average. And if we're not quite there yet, at least we know there is a way for us to make it happen in our lives too. Living here right in New York State.
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0: 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Welcome to Pop Crush Nights.
1: Donnie, I feel like I can say this, but you would never be able to say this. Women are disgusting. They're gross. We're gross. We're nasty. All right, here's why. I have so much hair inside of my drain all the time, and I have to like pull it out in clumps, and it's real nasty. So I'd like to hire a housekeeper.
2: Oh, yeah. Trust me, I have a lot of hair in my drain, too. You know, I shave, so I get all of it just goes down there, and it gets real clogged up as well. It's just disgusting being an adult. Being a human is disgusting. We're just hairy animals.

0: Babs are here.
1: Oh, that, I don't know what's in the title. What did that sound like? I feel like wow. Some Jewish grandmother. I don't know. If you had to take a stab at it, who do you think would be the richest Jersey Shore cast?
2: Snooki for sure, right?
1: Wrong. Surprisingly. What? Yeah, you can find it. All their net worth is on the Pop Crush app right now. Surprisingly, Snooki's only worth $4 million. And so Vinny, which I thought would have been the richest, $5 million. No, Pauly D.
2: Pauly D? What is Pauly D up to that makes him so rich?
1: He's upwards of $20 million.
2: That's a lot of gym, tan, and laundry.
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1: Lauren Sneff and Johnny Meacham hanging out with you tonight. I am so sick and tired of getting these sponsored ads. So I just got this ad that is for it's a cabin somewhere in Tennessee for $99,900. It's 10 acres. All right. It's got water access. It looks beautiful.
2: Water, how fancy.
1: Oh my goodness, the price of water these days. Inflation, am I right? So they're like, you know, telling me all the dates of when these affordable prices are going to happen. And I kind of feel like when I walk into this, it's going to be one of those, like, it starts at $99,900, but that's actually two planks of wood and more of a lean-to type of situation. It's going to be $350,000 for somewhere that I only get to go visit maybe twice a year. Do you get sponsored ads like this?
2: No, who's sending them? Dahmer? Like, he's like trying to lure you into the woods? Like, who's sending these ads? What are you Googling?
1: I'll go to the woods. Don't worry about that. Oh my gosh, why am I getting all these sponsored ads? Let us know if you're getting weird ads on your Instagram, on your Facebook, on your socials. Let us know what's happening there. Hit us up in the DMs right there on the Pop Crush app.
2: 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I'd be like, is trying to tell me something?

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2: Yes, we want to send you to see his show in New York City. I just think about that. Remember those Pace Picante commercials? New York City. Oh, what did I throw back? But yes, you can be there. We want to get you there. Two-night hotel stay. Go and check it out. Madison Square Garden. You could say you were there if that's where Taylor and Travis are getting married. 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Together with Harry.

She'll be all right. 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She will save herself this time. And in fact, tonight, she did confirm. The cold never lasts, my darling. It just teaches the heart.

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1: 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First purchase album. What you got?
2: The Millennium album, Backstreet Boys.
1: Ooh, that's really good.
2: I want it that way. Tell me why.
1: Oh, you sound just like them. So you're going to love this because I know that you love a good throwback.
2: Yes.
1: Cassettes. I'm ready for the cassette to make its way back.
2: Yeah, but I don't have a cassette player. Nobody has a cassette player. So you're just buying it just to have it?
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